life is rich, but it's way too short. You make a lot of money, but you just want more. You don't need the pain,

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memories. 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

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I see the parties and diamonds sometimes when I close my eyes. 6 months of torture you sold to some forbidden paradise. 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You gotta laugh at the stupid.

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0: 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To the whole world that is watching. Tonight, we are here to celebrate something which has worked so far. Let's make sure it keeps on working. And tonight, let's celebrate!
1: Oídos atentos, junto a los inolvidables clásicos y en compañía.
2: Ladies and gentlemen, please welcome the Wallflowers with Bruce Springsteen. Come on.